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4: Here's a look at your forecast. Lows level off around 63 tonight under mainly clear skies. Partly cloudy tomorrow. Highs level off around 85. Chance for storms tomorrow night. Lows dip down to about 67. Cloudy skies expected. Upper 70s Wednesday with a chance of thunderstorms. Low 80s Thursday. A peak at the extended shows. 83 Friday. 83 Saturday. And 82 on Sunday. I'm Staff Meteorologist Kara Foster. Currently, it's 81 degrees.
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0: It's time for a News Minute. I'm Elena Doctorian. Moberly and several surrounding counties are still under extreme heat warning by the National Weather Service. The advisory is in effect until 9 p.m. August the 15th. This intense weather is the continuation of a trend that has lasted several days. Conditions are ripe for heat stroke, and experts encourage those working outside to stay hydrated and take frequent breaks in the shade or air conditioning to avoid heat stress or heat stroke. To stay informed on potentially hazardous conditions, check the National Weather Service online. The world's largest biker bar is holding another motorcycle rally less than a month after Sturgis. The Vail-based Full Throttle Saloon is partnering with the city of Branson, Missouri to celebrate the National Hog Rally, which will be open to the public. The event is scheduled for September 9th through the 12th, and organizers say everyone is welcome to celebrate whether they ride motorcycles or not. This has been a News Minute from CentralMoInfo.com.
1: Here's a look at your forecast. Lows level off around 63 tonight.

under mainly clear skies, partly cloudy tomorrow, highs level off around 85. Chance for storms tomorrow night, lows dip down to about 67, cloudy skies expected. Upper 70s Wednesday with a chance of thunderstorms, low 80s Thursday. A peek at the extended shows, 83 Friday, 83 Saturday, and 82 on Sunday. I'm staff meteorologist Kara Foster. Currently, it's 79 degrees.

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2: Well, God bless you. This is Pastor Bobby Godwin here with the Randolph County Ministerial Alliance special countywide invitation for prayer that's happening at the Moberly Municipal Auditorium on Wednesday evening, August 19th at 7 p.m. The Bible says, if my people who are called by my name would humble themselves and pray, God says he'd hear from heaven, forgive our sins, and heal our land. 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
4: Here's a look at your forecast. Lows dip down to about 63 tonight under mainly clear skies. Partly cloudy skies tomorrow. High temperatures reach up to 85. Lows around 67 tomorrow night. Chance for storms. Upper 70s Wednesday with a chance of thunderstorms. Low 80s. Partly cloudy Thursday. A peek at the extended shows. 83 Friday. 83 Saturday. And 82 on Sunday. I'm Staff Meteorologist Kara Foster. Currently, it's 77 degrees.

0: It's time for a News Minute. I'm Elena Doctorian. Autumn Marlene Eagleshield is charged with 4 counts of possession of a controlled substance, DWI, causing physical injury, and other misdemeanor charges. In a probable cause statement, the Missouri State Highway Patrol accuses Eagleshield of sideswiping a westbound vehicle when hers crossed the center of Mo 11. The initial report says both parties were minorly injured. Eagleshield is suspected of being under the influence of methamphetamine and pills at the time of the crash. The substances were allegedly found in her purse. A teenager is dead following a drowning in Miller County. The Missouri State Highway Patrol responded to the report of a missing 14-year-old boy in Eldon on Friday night. The teen was later found at the bottom of a swimming pool and was taken to a hospital where he was pronounced dead. The incident is under investigation. This has been a News Minute from CentralMoInfo.com.
1: Here's a look at your forecast. Lows dip down to about 63 tonight under mainly clear skies. Partly cloudy skies tomorrow. High temperatures reach up to 85. Lows around 67 tomorrow night. Chance for storms. Upper 70s Wednesday with a chance of thunderstorms. Low 80s. Partly cloudy Thursday. A peek at the extended shows. 83 Friday. 83 Saturday. And 82 on Sunday. I'm staff meteorologist Kara Foster. Right now, it's 75 degrees.

0: Rev up your engines for the NASCAR weekend of a lifetime that you could win if you enter our Carter Media Grand Prize drawing at the 2026 Missouri State Fair. 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That includes four tickets to the O'Reilly Auto Parts Series on September 12th, four tickets to the NASCAR Cup Series Enjoy Illinois 300 on September 13th, four infield fan zone passes for both days, and a two-day parking pass. Just stop by the Carter Media booth, located by the State Fair Grandstand on the fairgrounds in Sedalia, and enter to win now through August 23rd. 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
2: Here's a look at your forecast. Lows dip down to about 63 tonight under mainly clear skies. Partly cloudy skies tomorrow. High temperatures reach up to 85. Lows around 67 tomorrow night. Chance for storms. Upper 70s Wednesday with a chance of thunderstorms. Low 80s. Partly cloudy Thursday. A peek at the extended shows. 83 Friday. 83 Saturday. And 82 on Sunday. I'm staff meteorologist Kara Foster. Right now, it's 73 degrees.

0: It's time for a News Minute. I'm Elena Doctorian. The former Monroe County public administrator accused of stealing from the elderly and disabled residents accepted a plea deal last Wednesday. Online court records say Jessica A. Chase pled guilty to one count each of filing false documents, stealing $750 or more, and financial exploitation of an elder or disabled person. In 2024, Chase was charged with six counts each of forgery and financial exploitation, 12 counts of stealing, and seven counts of filing false documents for allegedly stealing from the accounts of many elderly and disabled Monroe County residents during her time as public administrator. Chase was a conservator for these residents. Chase was sentenced to a severe total of 10 years in the Missouri Department of Corrections and to pay $12,000 in restitution to the Monroe County Prosecutor's Office. The case was moved from Monroe County on change of venue to Scotland County. This has been a News Minute from CentralMoInfo.com.
1: Here's a look at your forecast. Lows dip down to about 63 tonight under mainly clear skies. Partly cloudy skies tomorrow. High temperatures reach up to 85. Lows around 67 tomorrow night, chance for storms. Upper 70s Wednesday with a chance of thunderstorms. Low 80s, partly cloudy Thursday. A peek at the extended shows, 83 Friday, 83 Saturday, and 82 on Sunday. I'm staff meteorologist Kara Foster. Right now, it's 73 degrees.

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2: 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That includes four tickets to the O'Reilly Auto Parts Series on September 12th, four tickets to the NASCAR Cup Series Enjoy Illinois 300 on September 13th, four infield fan zone passes for both days, and a two-day parking pass. Just stop by the Carter Media booth, located by the State Fair Grandstand on the fairgrounds in Sedalia, and enter to win now through August 23rd. 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
5: Here's a look at your forecast. Lows dip down to about 63 tonight under mainly clear skies. Partly cloudy skies tomorrow. High temperatures reach up to 85. Lows around 67 tomorrow night. Chance for storms. Upper 70s Wednesday with a chance of thunderstorms. Low 80s. Partly cloudy Thursday. A peek at the extended shows. 83 Friday. 83 Saturday. And 82 on Sunday. I'm Staff Meteorologist Kara Foster. Currently 70.

0: It's time for a News Minute. I'm Elena Doctorian. An ATV accident injured the driver Saturday night in Macon County. According to the Highway Patrol, the four-wheeler, operated by a 14-year-old Buckland girl, collided with a deer 3 miles west of New Cambria in Atlantic Loop. The driver was ejected, sustaining moderate injuries. Transportation was provided by ambulance to University Hospital. Missourians are paying more to travel by air. According to the Bureau of Statistics, the average domestic itinerary fare from Springfield-Branson National Airport was $495 per flight during the first quarter of 2026. Flights out of Kansas City International Airport were $478, while travelers out of Lambert-St. Louis International Airport were paying $461 per flight. Officials blame the higher airfares on the war in Iran and rising fuel costs. This has been a News Minute from CentralMoInfo.com.
1: Here's a look at your forecast. Lows dip down to about 63 tonight under mainly clear skies. Partly cloudy skies tomorrow. High temperatures reach up to 85. Lows around 67 tomorrow night. Chance for storms. Upper 70s Wednesday with a chance of thunderstorms. Low 80s. Partly cloudy Thursday. A peek at the extended shows. 83 Friday. 83 Saturday. And 82 on Sunday. I'm Staff Meteorologist Kara Foster. 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

On Thursday, taking a look at the extended forecast, 83 Friday, 83 Saturday, and 82 on Sunday. I'm staff meteorologist Kara Foster. Currently 70 degrees.

0: It's time for a News Minute. I'm Elena Doctorian. The Missouri Department of Mental Health's Veterans Service Program is starting a new initiative. The Live Life Mission is a statewide wellness campaign to help service members, veterans, and their families improve well-being through daily habits. The object of the Live Life Mission is to show people that they can build healthier habits by completing one easy activity at a time. A petition regarding Table Rock Lake is presented to Missouri state lawmakers. The petition calls for new restrictions on wake boats. Organizers of the petition want wake boats to stay at least 500 feet away from shorelines, docks, and other boats, and to operate in water at least 20 feet deep. Missouri drivers are paying more to refuel their vehicles. According to AAA, the average price for a gallon of regular yesterday was $3.81. That marks a 15-cent increase over the past week. This has been a News Minute from CentralMoInfo.com.
1: Here's a look at your forecast. Lows dip down to about 63 overnight under clear skies. Partly cloudy Tuesday, 85. Overcast skies Tuesday night, chance for storms. Lows level off around 67. Upper 70s Wednesday with a chance of thunderstorms. Low 80s, a blend of clouds and sun Thursday. Taking a look at the extended forecast, 83 Friday, 83 Saturday, and 82 on Sunday. I'm staff meteorologist Kara Foster. Currently 70.

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Imagine if it were you or someone you love facing a medical emergency. Wouldn't you hope that life-saving blood was available? By donating, you ensure that help is there when it's needed most. 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
1: 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That includes four tickets to the O'Reilly Auto Parts Series on September 12th, four tickets to the NASCAR Cup Series Enjoy Illinois 300 on September 13th, four infield fan zone passes for both days, and a two-day parking pass. 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
2: Here's a look at your forecast. Mainly clear overnight, lows around 63. Sunshine mixed with clouds at times, Tuesday 85. Chance for storms, Tuesday

Tonight, lows dip down to about 67, overcast skies. Upper 70s, Wednesday, with a chance for storms. Low 80s, a blend of clouds and sun, Thursday. Taking a look at the extended forecast, 83 Friday, 83 Saturday, and 82 on Sunday. I'm staff meteorologist Laura Lockwood. Currently, it's 68 degrees.

0: It's time for a News Minute. I'm Elena Doctorian. The village of Jackson County will be conducting a smoke test of the sanitary sewer system. According to McClure Engineering and Surveying Firm, the testing is scheduled for Tuesday, August 18, 2026. Smoke tests are a fast and efficient way to find cracks and flaws in sewer lines. Notices have been sent to the Village of Jacksonville residents. 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
1: Here's a look at your forecast. Mainly clear overnight, lows around 63. Sunshine mixed with clouds at times, Tuesday 85. Chance for storms, Tuesday night, lows dip down to about 67. Overcast skies. Upper 70s, Wednesday, with a chance for storms. Low 80s, a blend of clouds and sun, Thursday. Taking a look at the extended forecast, 83 Friday, 83 Saturday, and 82 on Sunday. I'm staff meteorologist Laura Lockwood. Currently 66.

What if it were you in need of a transfusion? 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
2: Here's a look at your forecast. Mainly clear overnight, lows around 63. Sunshine mixed with clouds at times, Tuesday 85. Chance for storms, Tuesday night, lows dip down to about 67. Overcast skies. Upper 70s, Wednesday, with a chance for storms. Low 80s, a blend of clouds and sun, Thursday. Taking a look at the extended forecast, 83 Friday, 83 Saturday, and 82 on Sunday. I'm Staff Meteorologist Laura Lockwood. Right now, it's

0: It's time for a News Minute. I'm Elena Doctorian. A reported tractor-trailer accident on Interstate 70 in Boone County is forcing the cancellation of the Sea Lion Splash Shows at the Missouri State Fair. According to the Missouri Highway Patrol Troop F, a tractor-trailer truck that was hauling the three sea lions for the show was westbound on I-70 just after 3 a.m. when it struck a concrete barrier at the 133-mile marker. One of the four people occupying the tractor-trailer truck, a 27-year-old Harper, Texas woman, sustained moderate injuries and was taken to University Hospital for treatment. The three sea lions were evaluated at the MU Veterinary Health Center in Columbia and were found to be uninjured. The 2026 FIFA World Cup may be over, but one area school district is working to grow soccer locally. The program, which is backed by U.S. Soccer and Bank of America, is designed to give physical education teachers the skills to teach the game. This has been a News Minute from CentralMoInfo.com.
1: Here's a look at your forecast. Mainly clear overnight, lows around 63. Sunshine mixed with clouds at times, Tuesday 85. Chance for storms, Tuesday night, lows dip down to about 67. Overcast skies. Upper 70s, Wednesday, with a chance for storms. Low 80s, a blend of clouds and sun, Thursday. Taking a look at the extended forecast, 83 Friday, 83 Saturday, and 82 on Sunday. I'm staff meteorologist Laura Lockwood. Right now, it's 68 degrees. You're great.

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1: 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That includes four tickets to the O'Reilly Auto Parts Series on September 12th, four tickets to the NASCAR Cup Series Enjoy Illinois 300 on September 13th, four infield fan zone passes for both days, and a two-day parking pass. 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
2: Here's a look at your forecast. Lulls up a low around 63 overnight under mainly clear skies. Sunshine mixed with clouds at times. Tuesday, highs level off around 85. Cloudy skies expected Tuesday night. Chance of thunderstorms. Lulls dip down to about 67. Upper 70s Wednesday with a chance for storms. Low 80s Thursday. Looking at the long range, 83 Friday, 83 Saturday, and 82 on Sunday. I'm staff meteorologist Laura Lockwood. Right now, 66.

0: It's time for a News Minute. I'm Elena Doctorian. A Kansas woman was injured in a two-vehicle accident in Shelby County Thursday morning. The accident occurred just before 7:30 on U.S. Highway 36 at Shelbina. According to the Missouri State Highway Patrol, an SUV driven by a 28-year-old woman from Overland Park, Kansas, was stopped at a stop sign when she was rear-ended by a westbound tractor-trailer truck driven by a 32-year-old man from Shelby Township, Michigan. The woman suffered moderate injuries and was taken to Samaritan Hospital in Macon for treatment. A wreck happened August 13th in Macon County. According to the Highway Patrol Department, a 32-year-old Columbia man was driving westbound on U.S. 36. At 2:33 a.m., the 2025 Hyundai Venue he was driving traveled off the right side of the roadway and struck a tree. The Hyundai was totaled and towed, but the driver was only minorly injured. He was transported to Samaritan Memorial Hospital for treatment by Macon County Ambulance. This has been a News Minute from CentralMoInfo.com.
1: Here's a look at your forecast. Lulls of low around 63, overnight under mainly clear skies. Sunshine mixed with clouds at times. Tuesday, highs level off around 85. Cloudy skies expected Tuesday night. Chance of thunderstorms, lows dip down to about 67. Upper 70s Wednesday, with a chance for storms, low 80s Thursday. Looking at the long range, 83 Friday, 83 Saturday, and 82 on Sunday. I'm staff meteorologist Laura Lockwood. Right now, 66.
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What if it were you in need of a transfusion? 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

0: It's time for a News Minute. I'm Elena Doctorian. Moberly and several surrounding counties are still under extreme heat warning by the National Weather Service. The advisory is in effect until 9 p.m. August the 15th. This intense weather is the continuation of a trend that has lasted several days. Conditions are ripe for heat stroke, and experts encourage those working outside to stay hydrated and take frequent breaks in the shade or air conditioning to avoid heat stress or heat stroke. To stay informed on potentially hazardous conditions, check the National Weather Service online. The world's largest biker bar is holding another motorcycle rally less than a month after Sturgis. The Vail-based Full Throttle Saloon is partnering with the city of Branson, Missouri to celebrate the National Hog Rally, which will be open to the public. The event is scheduled for September 9th through the 12th, and organizers say everyone is welcome to celebrate whether they ride motorcycles or not. This has been a News Minute from CentralMoInfo.com.
1: Here's a look at your forecast. Lows dip down to about 64 overnight under mainly clear skies. Sunshine mixed with clouds at times. Tuesday, daytime highs approaching 85. Chance of thunderstorms Tuesday night. Lows dip down to about 67. Mainly cloudy skies expected. Temps a bit below average Wednesday and Thursday, with highs in the upper 70s to the low 80s. Chance of thunderstorms Wednesday. I'm staff meteorologist Laura Lockwood. Right now, 66.

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2: Here's a look at your forecast. Lows dip down to about 64 overnight under mainly clear skies. Sunshine mixed with clouds at times. Tuesday, daytime highs approaching 85. Chance of thunderstorms Tuesday night. Lows dip down to about 67. Mainly cloudy skies expected. Temps a bit below average Wednesday and Thursday, with highs in the upper 70s to the low 80s. Chance of thunderstorms Wednesday. I'm staff meteorologist Laura Lockwood. Right now, 66.

0: It's time for a News Minute. I'm Elena Doctorian. Autumn Marlene Eagleshield is charged with 4 counts of possession of a controlled substance, DWI, causing physical injury, and other misdemeanor charges. In a probable cause statement, the Missouri State Highway Patrol accuses Eagleshield of sideswiping a westbound vehicle when hers crossed the center of Mo 11. The initial report says both parties were minorly injured. Eagleshield is suspected of being under the influence of methamphetamine and pills at the time of the crash. The substances were allegedly found in her purse. A teenager is dead following a drowning in Miller County. The Missouri State Highway Patrol responded to the report of a missing 14-year-old boy in Eldon on Friday night. The teen was later found at the bottom of a swimming pool and was taken to a hospital where he was pronounced dead. The incident is under investigation. This has been a News Minute from CentralMoInfo.com.
1: Here's a look at your forecast. Lows dip down to about 64 overnight under mainly clear skies. Sunshine mixed with clouds at times. Tuesday, daytime highs approaching 85. Chance of thunderstorms Tuesday night. Lows dip down to about 67. Mainly cloudy skies expected. Temps a bit below average Wednesday and Thursday, with highs in the upper 70s to the low 80s. Chance of thunderstorms Wednesday. I'm staff meteorologist Laura Lockwood. Currently 64.

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0: Louis. 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
5: Here's a look at your forecast. Sunshine mixed with clouds at times today, with daytime highs approaching 85. Chance of thunderstorms tonight. Lows level off around 67. Mainly cloudy skies expected. Cloudy skies expected tomorrow. Chance for storms. Daytime highs approaching 80. Low 80s Thursday and Friday. Taking a look at the extended forecast. 83 Saturday, 82 Sunday, and 83 on Monday. I'm staff meteorologist Laura Lockwood. Right now, it's 64 degrees.

0: It's time for a News Minute. I'm Elena Doctorian. The former Monroe County Public Administrator, accused of stealing from the elderly and disabled residents, accepted a plea deal last Wednesday. Online court records say Jessica A. Chase pled guilty to one count each of filing false documents, stealing $750 or more, and financial exploitation of an elder or disabled person. In 2024, Chase was charged with six counts each of forgery and financial exploitation, 12 counts of stealing, and seven counts of filing false documents for allegedly stealing from the accounts of many elderly and disabled Monroe County residents during her time as public administrator. Chase was a conservator for these residents. Chase was sentenced to a severe total of 10 years in the Missouri Department of Corrections and to pay $12,000 in restitution to the Monroe County Prosecutor's Office. The case was moved from Monroe County on change of venue to Scotland County. This has been a News Minute from CentralMoInfo.com.
1: Here's a look at your forecast. Sunshine mixed with clouds at times today, with daytime highs approaching 85. Chance of thunderstorms tonight. Lows level off around 67. Mainly cloudy skies expected. Cloudy skies expected tomorrow. Chance for storms. Daytime highs approaching 80. Low 80s Thursday and Friday. Taking a look at the extended forecast. 83 Saturday. 82 Sunday. And 83 on Monday. I'm staff meteorologist Laura Lockwood. Right now, it's 64 degrees.

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4: 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That includes four tickets to the O'Reilly Auto Parts Series on September 12th, four tickets to the NASCAR Cup Series Enjoy Illinois 300 on September 13th, four infield fan zone passes for both days, and a two-day parking pass. 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
5: Here's a look at your forecast. Sunshine mixed with clouds at times today, with daytime highs approaching 85. Chance of thunderstorms tonight. Lows level off around 67. Mainly cloudy skies expected. Cloudy skies expected tomorrow. Chance for storms. Daytime highs approaching 80. Low 80s Thursday and Friday. Taking a look at the extended forecast. 83 Saturday, 82 Sunday, and 83 on Monday. I'm staff meteorologist Laura Lockwood. Currently, it's 63 degrees. Yeah.

0: It's time for a News Minute. I'm Elena Doctorian. An ATV accident injured the driver Saturday night in Macon County. According to the Highway Patrol, the four-wheeler, operated by a 14-year-old Buckland girl, collided with a deer 3 miles west of New Cambria in Atlantic Loop. The driver was ejected, sustaining moderate injuries. Transportation was provided by ambulance to University Hospital. Missourians are paying more to travel by air. According to the Bureau of Statistics, the average domestic itinerary fare from Springfield-Branson National Airport was $495 per flight during the first quarter of 2026. Flights out of Kansas City International Airport were $478, while travelers out of Lambert-St. Louis International Airport were paying $461 per flight. Officials blame the higher airfares on the war in Iran and rising fuel costs. This has been a News Minute from CentralMoInfo.com.
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2: Here's a look at your forecast. Sunshine mixed with clouds at times today, with daytime highs approaching 85. Chance of thunderstorms tonight. Lows level off around 67. Mainly cloudy skies expected. Cloudy skies expected tomorrow. Chance for storms. Daytime highs approaching 80. Low 80s Thursday and Friday. Taking a look at the extended forecast, 83 Saturday, 82 Sunday, and 83 on Monday. I'm staff meteorologist Laura Lockwood. Currently, it's 63 degrees.
0: Let's take a look at what's happening. 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
4: Here's a look at your forecast. Sunshine mixed with clouds at times today, with daytime highs approaching 85. Chance of thunderstorms tonight. Lulls level off around 67. Mainly cloudy skies expected. Cloudy skies expected tomorrow. Chance for storms. Daytime highs approaching 80. Low 80s Thursday and Friday. Taking a look at the extended forecast. 83 Saturday, 82 Sunday, and 83 on Monday. I'm staff meteorologist Laura Lockwood. Right now, 64.

0: It's time for a News Minute. I'm Elena Doctorian. The Missouri Department of Mental Health's Veterans Service Program is starting a new initiative. The Live Life Mission is a statewide wellness campaign to help service members, veterans, and their families improve well-being through daily habits. The object of the Live Life Mission is to show people that they can build healthier habits by completing one easy activity at a time. A petition regarding Table Rock Lake is presented to Missouri state lawmakers. The petition calls for new restrictions on wake boats. Organizers of the petition want wake boats to stay at least 500 feet away from shorelines, docks, and other boats, and to operate in water at least 20 feet deep. Missouri drivers are paying more to refuel their vehicles. According to AAA, the average price for a gallon of regular yesterday was $3.81. That marks a 15-cent increase over the past week. This has been a News Minute from CentralMoInfo.com.
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6: Here's a look at your forecast. Sunshine mixed with clouds at times today, with daytime highs approaching 85. Chance of thunderstorms tonight. Lows level off around 67. Mainly cloudy skies expected. Cloudy skies expected tomorrow. Chance for storms. Daytime highs approaching 80. Low 80s Thursday and Friday. Taking a look at the extended forecast. 83 Saturday, 82 Sunday, and 83 on Monday. I'm staff meteorologist Laura Lockwood. Right now, 64.
0: Let's take a look at what's happening. 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That's what's happening. 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
3: Here's a look at your forecast. Sunshine mixed with clouds at times today, with daytime highs approaching 85. Mainly cloudy skies expected tonight. Chance of thunderstorms. Lows dip down to about 67. Chance of thunderstorms tomorrow. High temperatures reach up to 80. Cloudy skies expected. Sunshine mixed with clouds at times Thursday, with daytime highs approaching 82. 85 Friday. I'm Staff Meteorologist Paul Trombley. Right now, it's 68 degrees.

0: It's time for a News Minute. I'm Elena Doctorian. The village of Jackson County will be conducting a smoke test of the sanitary sewer system. According to McClure Engineering and Surveying Firm, the testing is scheduled for Tuesday, August 18th, 2026. Smoke tests are a fast and efficient way to find cracks and flaws in sewer lines. Notices have been sent to the Village of Jacksonville residents. Any questions should be directed to the Village of Jacksonville. The Missouri Department of Mental Health's Veteran Service Program is starting a new initiative. 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This has been a News Minute from CentralMoInfo.com.
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5: Here's a look at your forecast. Sunshine mixed with clouds at times today, with daytime highs approaching 85. Mainly cloudy skies expected tonight. Chance of thunderstorms. Lows dip down to about 67. Chance of thunderstorms tomorrow. High temperatures reach up to 80. Cloudy skies expected. Sunshine mixed with clouds at times Thursday, with daytime highs approaching 82. 85 Friday. I'm staff meteorologist Paul Trombley. Right now, it's 70 degrees.
0: Let's take a look at what's happening. Coming up this September, the annual Junk Junction Vintage Market will take place in downtown Moberly, one of the largest vintage markets in Missouri. The market will be open from 9 a.m. to 5 p.m. Saturday the 12th and Sunday the 13th. Interested vendors can find applications at moberly.com/junkjunction or on the Moberly Area Chamber of Commerce Facebook page. That's what's happening. For more information, go to centralmoinfo.com, highlight the community tab, and click events.

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4: Here's a look at your forecast. Sunshine mixed with clouds at times today, with daytime highs approaching 85. Mainly cloudy skies expected tonight. Chance of thunderstorms. Lows dip down to about 67. Chance of thunderstorms tomorrow. High temperatures reach up to 80. Cloudy skies expected. Sunshine mixed with clouds at times Thursday, with daytime highs approaching 82. 85 Friday. I'm staff meteorologist Paul Trombley. Right now, it's 72 degrees.

Michael Jackson with Billie Jean on Kirk 99.9 The Captain. Good morning. You're kicking it with Kaylee. And can we just appreciate how nice and cool it was outside this morning? I walked out the door and for once it didn't feel like Missouri was trying to cook me alive. I could definitely get used to this. Coming up, Elton John with Don't Let the Sun Go Down on Me. And plenty more classic hits to get your Tuesday going right here on 99.9 The Captain.

0: ZZ Top with Sharp Dressed Man. Fun fact, those famous ZZ Top beards actually became so iconic that Gillette once reportedly offered Billy Gibbons and Dusty Hill $1 million each, emphasis on each, to shave them off. They said no. And at that point, I think the beards were basically members of the band. We're going to take a quick break. More classic hits when we come back on Kirk 99.9 The Captain.
1: It's time for a News Minute. I'm Elena Doctorian. A reported tractor-trailer accident on Interstate 70 in Boone County is forcing the cancellation of the Sea Lion Splash Shows at the Missouri State Fair. According to the Missouri Highway Patrol Troop F, a tractor-trailer truck that was hauling the three sea lions for the show was westbound on I-70 just after 3 a.m. when it struck a concrete barrier at the 133-mile marker. One of the four people occupying the tractor-trailer truck, a 27-year-old Harper, Texas woman, sustained moderate injuries and was taken to University Hospital for treatment. The three sea lions were evaluated at the MU Veterinary Health Center in Columbia and were found to be uninjured. The 2026 FIFA World Cup may be over, but one area school district is working to grow soccer locally. The program, which is backed by U.S. Soccer and Bank of America, is designed to give physical education teachers the skills to teach the game. This has been a News Minute from CentralMoInfo.com.
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7: Here's a look at your forecast. Sunshine mixed with clouds at times today, with daytime highs approaching 85. Mainly cloudy skies expected tonight. Chance of thunderstorms. Lows dip down to about 67. Chance of thunderstorms tomorrow. High temperatures reach up to 80. Cloudy skies expected. Sunshine mixed with clouds at times Thursday, with daytime highs approaching 82. 85 Friday. I'm Staff Meteorologist Paul Trombley. Right now, it's 72 degrees.
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8: Yo!

The Eagles with Tequila Sunrise on Kirk 99.9 The Captain. Now, a tequila sunrise at 9 in the morning sounds a little ambitious for a Tuesday, so I think I'll stick with caffeine for now. Melissa Etheridge is coming up next with Come to My Window. Keep it right here on 99.9 The Captain.

Fleetwood Mac with Hold Me. And somehow we've already made it to the end of my hour this morning. Thanks for hanging out and kicking it with me. I'll be back tomorrow morning to do it all over again. Aerosmith is up next with Jaded. So don't go anywhere. Have a great Tuesday, and I'll catch you tomorrow on Kirk 99.9 The Captain.

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5: Here's a look at your forecast. Sunshine mixed with clouds at times today, with daytime highs approaching 85. Mainly cloudy skies expected tonight. Chance of thunderstorms. Lows dip down to about 67. Chance of thunderstorms tomorrow. High temperatures reach up to 80. Cloudy skies expected. Sunshine mixed with clouds at times Thursday, with daytime highs approaching 82. 85 Friday. I'm Staff Meteorologist Paul Trombley. Right now, 73.

0: It's time for a News Minute. I'm Elena Doctorian. A Kansas woman was injured in a two-vehicle accident in Shelby County Thursday morning. The accident occurred just before 7:30 on U.S. Highway 36 at Shelbina. According to the Missouri State Highway Patrol, an SUV driven by a 28-year-old woman from Overland Park, Kansas, was stopped at a stop sign when she was rear-ended by a westbound tractor-trailer truck driven by a 32-year-old man from Shelby Township, Michigan. The woman suffered moderate injuries and was taken to Samaritan Hospital in Macon for treatment. A wreck happened August 13th in Macon County. According to the Highway Patrol Department, a 32-year-old Columbia man was driving westbound on U.S. 36. At 2:33 a.m., the 2025 Hyundai Venue he was driving traveled off the right side of the roadway and struck a tree. The Hyundai was totaled and towed, but the driver was only minorly injured. He was transported to Samaritan Memorial Hospital for treatment by Macon County Ambulance. This has been a News Minute from CentralMoInfo.com.
1: 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That includes four tickets to the O'Reilly Auto Parts Series on September 12th, four tickets to the NASCAR Cup Series Enjoy Illinois 300 on September 13th, four infield fan zone passes for both days, and a two-day parking pass. Just stop by the Carter Media booth, located by the State Fair Grandstand on the fairgrounds in Sedalia, and enter to win now through August 23rd. 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
1: Here's a look at your forecast. Sunshine mixed with clouds at times today, with daytime highs approaching 85. Mainly cloudy skies expected tonight. Chance of thunderstorms. Lows dip down to about 67. Chance of thunderstorms tomorrow. High temperatures reach up to 80. Cloudy skies expected. Sunshine mixed with clouds at times Thursday, with daytime highs approaching 82. 85 Friday. I'm staff meteorologist Paul Trombley. Right now, 73.
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0: It's time for a News Minute. I'm Elena Doctorian. Moberly and several surrounding counties are still under extreme heat warning by the National Weather Service. The advisory is in effect until 9 p.m. August the 15th. This intense weather is the continuation of a trend that has lasted several days. Conditions are ripe for heat stroke, and experts encourage those working outside to stay hydrated and take frequent breaks in the shade or air conditioning to avoid heat stress or heat stroke. To stay informed on potentially hazardous conditions, check the National Weather Service online. The world's largest biker bar is holding another motorcycle rally less than a month after Sturgis. The Vail-based Full Throttle Saloon is partnering with the city of Branson, Missouri to celebrate the National Hog Rally, which will be open to the public. The event is scheduled for September 9th through the 12th, and organizers say everyone is welcome to celebrate whether they ride motorcycles or not. This has been a News Minute from CentralMoInfo.com.
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7: Here's a look at your forecast. Sunshine mixed with clouds at times today, with daytime highs approaching 85. Mainly cloudy skies expected tonight. Chance of thunderstorms. Lows dip down to about 67. Chance of thunderstorms tomorrow. High temperatures reach up to 80. Cloudy skies expected. Sunshine mixed with clouds at times Thursday, with daytime highs approaching 82. 85 Friday. I'm staff meteorologist Paul Trombley. Currently 79.
0: Let's take a look at what's happening. 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This happens at the Municipal Conference Room, 204 North Clark Street in Moberly, from 11:30 to 1. Lunch will be provided, and registration is required by the 20th. That's what's happening. 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

0: It's time for a News Minute. I'm Elena Doctorian. Autumn Marlene Eagleshield is charged with 4 counts of possession of a controlled substance, DWI, causing physical injury, and other misdemeanor charges. In a probable cause statement, the Missouri State Highway Patrol accuses Eagleshield of sideswiping a westbound vehicle when hers crossed the center of Mo 11. The initial report says both parties were minorly injured. Eagleshield is suspected of being under the influence of methamphetamine and pills at the time of the crash. The substances were allegedly found in her purse. A teenager is dead following a drowning in Miller County. The Missouri State Highway Patrol responded to the report of a missing 14-year-old boy in Eldon on Friday night. The teen was later found at the bottom of a swimming pool and was taken to a hospital where he was pronounced dead. The incident is under investigation. This has been a News Minute from CentralMoInfo.com.
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6: Here's a look at your forecast. Sunshine mixed with clouds at times this afternoon, with daytime highs approaching 85. Mainly cloudy skies expected tonight. Chance of thunderstorms. Lows dip down to about 67. Chance of thunderstorms tomorrow. Daytime highs approaching 80. Cloudy skies expected. Sunshine mixed with clouds at times Thursday, with daytime highs approaching 82. 85 Friday. I'm staff meteorologist Paul Trombley. Right now, 81.
0: Let's take a look at what's happening. 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
8: Here's a look at your forecast. Sunshine mixed with clouds at times this afternoon, with daytime highs approaching 85. Storms likely tonight. Lows dip down to about 67. Mainly cloudy skies expected. Cloudy skies expected tomorrow. Chance of thunderstorms. High temperatures reach up to 80. Sunshine mixed with clouds at times Thursday, with daytime highs approaching 82. 85 Friday. I'm Staff Meteorologist Paul Trombley. Right now, 81.

0: It's time for a News Minute. I'm Elena Doctorian. The former Monroe County public administrator accused of stealing from the elderly and disabled residents accepted a plea deal last Wednesday. Online court records say Jessica A. Chase pled guilty to one count each of filing false documents, stealing $750 or more, and financial exploitation of an elder or disabled person. In 2024, Chase was charged with six counts each of forgery and financial exploitation, 12 counts of stealing, and seven counts of filing false documents for allegedly stealing from the accounts of many elderly and disabled Monroe County residents during her time as public administrator. Chase was a conservator for these residents. Chase was sentenced to a severe total of 10 years in the Missouri Department of Corrections and to pay $12,000 in restitution to the Monroe County Prosecutor's Office. The case was moved from Monroe County on change of venue to Scotland County. This has been a News Minute from CentralMoInfo.com.
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1: Here's a look at your forecast. Sunshine mixed with clouds at times this afternoon, with daytime highs approaching 85. Storms likely tonight. Lows dip down to about 67. Mainly cloudy skies expected. Cloudy skies expected tomorrow. Chance of thunderstorms. High temperatures reach up to 80. Sunshine mixed with clouds at times Thursday, with daytime highs approaching 82. 85 Friday. I'm Staff Meteorologist Paul Trombley. Currently 82.
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4: Here's a look at your forecast. High temperatures reach up to 85 this afternoon under overcast skies. Thunderstorms likely tonight. Lows dip down to about 67. Mainly cloudy skies expected. Cloudy skies expected tomorrow. Chance of thunderstorms. High temperatures reach up to 80. Sunshine mixed with clouds at times Thursday, with daytime highs approaching 82. 85 Friday. I'm staff meteorologist Paul Trombley. Currently, it's 82 degrees.

0: It's time for a News Minute. I'm Elena Doctorian. An ATV accident injured the driver Saturday night in Macon County. According to the Highway Patrol, the four-wheeler, operated by a 14-year-old Buckland girl, collided with a deer 3 miles west of New Cambria in Atlantic Loop. The driver was ejected, sustaining moderate injuries. Transportation was provided by ambulance to University Hospital. Missourians are paying more to travel by air. According to the Bureau of Statistics, the average domestic itinerary fare from Springfield-Branson National Airport was $495 per flight during the first quarter of 2026. Flights out of Kansas City International Airport were $478, while travelers out of Lambert-St. Louis International Airport were paying $461 per flight. Officials blame the higher airfares on the war in Iran and rising fuel costs. This has been a News Minute from CentralMoInfo.com.
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7: Here's a look at your forecast. High temperatures reach up to 85 this afternoon under overcast skies. Thunderstorms likely tonight. Lows dip down to about 67. Mainly cloudy skies expected. Cloudy skies expected tomorrow. Chance of thunderstorms. High temperatures reach up to 80. Sunshine mixed with clouds at times Thursday, with daytime highs approaching 82. 85 Friday. I'm staff meteorologist Paul Trombley. Currently, it's 82 degrees.
0: Let's take a look at what's happening. Coming up this September, the annual Junk Junction Vintage Market will take place in downtown Moberly, one of the largest vintage markets in Missouri. The market will be open from 9 a.m. to 5 p.m. Saturday the 12th and Sunday the 13th. 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
4: Here's a look at your forecast. Daytime highs approaching 85 this afternoon under overcast skies. Thunderstorms likely tonight. Lows level off around 67. Mainly cloudy skies expected. Chance of thunderstorms tomorrow. Daytime highs approaching 80. Cloudy skies expected. Sunshine mixed with clouds at times Thursday with daytime highs approaching 82. 85 Friday. I'm Staff Meteorologist Paul Trombley. Currently, it's 81 degrees. You're great.

0: It's time for a News Minute. I'm Elena Doctorian. The Missouri Department of Mental Health's Veterans Service Program is starting a new initiative. The Live Life Mission is a statewide wellness campaign to help service members, veterans, and their families improve well-being through daily habits. The object of the Live Life Mission is to show people that they can build healthier habits by completing one easy activity at a time. A petition regarding Table Rock Lake is presented to Missouri state lawmakers. The petition calls for new restrictions on wake boats. Organizers of the petition want wake boats to stay at least 500 feet away from shorelines, docks, and other boats, and to operate in water at least 20 feet deep. Missouri drivers are paying more to refuel their vehicles. According to AAA, the average price for a gallon of regular yesterday was $3.81. That marks a 15-cent increase over the past week. This has been a News Minute from CentralMoInfo.com.
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5: Here's a look at your forecast. Daytime highs approaching 85 this afternoon under overcast skies. Thunderstorms likely tonight. Lows level off around 67. Mainly cloudy skies expected. Chance of thunderstorms tomorrow. Daytime highs approaching 80. Cloudy skies expected. Sunshine mixed with clouds at times Thursday, with daytime highs approaching 82. 85 Friday. I'm staff meteorologist.

0: 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Currently,
1: it's 81 degrees.
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0: sewer system. According to McClure Engineering and Surveying Firm, the testing is scheduled for Tuesday, August 18th, 2026. 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
6: Here's a look at your forecast. High of 85 this afternoon under mainly cloudy skies. Storms likely tonight. Lows level off around 67. Mainly cloudy skies expected. Cloudy skies tomorrow. Chance of thunderstorms. High of 80. A mix of clouds and sun Thursday with daytime highs approaching 82. 85 Friday. Looking at the long range, 85 Saturday, 82 Sunday, and 84 on Monday. I'm staff meteorologist Kara Foster. Right now, 80.
0: Let's take a look at what's happening. 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
5: Here's a look at your forecast. Mainly cloudy skies this afternoon with highs around 85. Thunderstorms likely tonight. Lows dip down to about 67. Mainly cloudy skies expected. Chance of thunderstorms tomorrow. High temperatures reach up to 80. Cloudy skies expected. Daytime highs approaching 82. Thursday under partly cloudy skies. 85 Friday. Looking further out, 85 Saturday, 82 Sunday, and 84 on Monday. I'm staff meteorologist Kara Foster. Currently, it's 79 degrees.

0: It's time for a News Minute. I'm Elena Doctorian. A reported tractor-trailer accident on Interstate 70 in Boone County is forcing the cancellation of the Sea Lion Splash Shows at the Missouri State Fair. According to the Missouri Highway Patrol Troop F, a tractor-trailer truck that was hauling the three sea lions for the show was westbound on I-70 just after 3 a.m. when it struck a concrete barrier at the 133-mile marker. One of the four people occupying the tractor-trailer truck, a 27-year-old Harper, Texas woman, sustained moderate injuries and was taken to University Hospital for treatment. The three sea lions were evaluated at the MU Veterinary Health Center in Columbia and were found to be uninjured. The 2026 FIFA World Cup may be over, but one area school district is working to grow soccer locally. The program, which is backed by U.S. Soccer and Bank of America, is designed to give physical education teachers the skills to teach the game. This has been a News Minute from CentralMoInfo.com.
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3: Here's a look at your forecast. Mainly cloudy skies this afternoon with highs around 85. Thunderstorms likely tonight. Lows dip down to about 67. Mainly cloudy skies expected. Chance of thunderstorms tomorrow. High temperatures reach up to 80. Cloudy skies expected. Daytime highs approaching 82. Thursday under partly cloudy skies. 85 Friday. Looking further out, 85 Saturday, 82 Sunday, and 84 on Monday. I'm staff meteorologist Kara Foster. Currently, it's 79 degrees.
0: Let's take a look at what's happening. 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
2: Here's a look at your forecast. Mainly cloudy skies expected tonight, with thunderstorms likely. Lows level off around 67. Cloudy skies tomorrow. Chance of thunderstorms. High temperatures reach up to 80. 64 tomorrow night. Partly cloudy skies. Highs level off around 82. Thursday, under partly cloudy skies. 85 Friday. A peek at the extended shows. 84 Saturday. 82 Sunday. And 86 on Monday. I'm staff meteorologist Kara Foster. Currently 80.

0: It's time for a News Minute. I'm Elena Doctorian. A Kansas woman was injured in a two-vehicle accident in Shelby County Thursday morning. The accident occurred just before 7:30 on U.S. Highway 36 at Shelbina. According to the Missouri State Highway Patrol, an SUV driven by a 28-year-old woman from Overland Park, Kansas, was stopped at a stop sign when she was rear-ended by a westbound tractor-trailer truck driven by a 32-year-old man from Shelby Township, Michigan. The woman suffered moderate injuries and was taken to Samaritan Hospital in Macon for treatment. A wreck happened August 13th in Macon County. According to the Highway Patrol Department, a 32-year-old Columbia man was driving westbound on U.S. 36. At 2:33 a.m., the 2025 Hyundai Venue he was driving traveled off the right side of the roadway and struck a tree. The Hyundai was totaled and towed, but the driver was only minorly injured. He was transported to Samaritan Memorial Hospital for treatment by Macon County Ambulance. This has been a News Minute from CentralMoInfo.com.
1: Here's a look at your forecast. Mainly cloudy skies expected tonight with thunderstorms likely. Lows level off around 67. Cloudy skies tomorrow. Chance of thunderstorms. High temperatures reach up to 80. 64 tomorrow night. Partly cloudy skies. Highs level off around 82. Thursday, under partly cloudy skies. 85 Friday. A peak at the extended shows. 84 Saturday. 82 Sunday. And 86 on Monday. I'm staff meteorologist Kara Foster. Currently 80.

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